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0: Ella Langley getting an assist from Morgan Wallen. It's I Can't Love You Anymore. My name is Chris Matthews. Just loving the fact that you're letting me hang out and get into the weekend, whatever it is you've got going on. Certainly wish you the best and wish you will. Stick around for Wish You Well, New Country from Vincent Mason, which is up after Cody Johnson. The Ride is Worth the Fall, and that is all next.
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12: 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And then from 1 to 3, it's the Ride In Bike Show. 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

0: Wish you well. 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It's Chris Matthews. One of the all-time amazing new story songs that country music is so famous for. Got four superstars teaming up on the same song. You got Tim McGraw, Eric Church, Morgan Wallen, and Hardy. A new song called MacArthur. I've got that one after Josh Ross.
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0: What is hard on beautiful things? I would know. Megan Maroney there. It's Chris Matthews. Kane Brown is about to celebrate the blessings of couplehood. Just loves being coupled up. It's a brand new song, Woman, Kane Brown, after some Luke Combs. Luke is next.
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0: don't we need some Oregon Wildland? We do, and we did, and we had, and now we're good. And now let's look ahead. Happy Friday. Chris Matthews here. It ain't John Denver. It's a Rocky Mountain Low. It's Co Wetzel helping out Corey Kent on a brand new song after Megan Maroney.
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0: Rocky Mountain Low, you got Corey Kent, Cole Wetzel there, Chris Matthews here. Some Tucker Wetmore's on the way in 3, 2, 1. Oh, wait, I'm sorry. That's the name of the song. Luke Combs is up first.
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Change My Mind, that's a great new Riley Green song. You're not going to change my mind because it's just the name of the song. Chris Matthews, happy to be hanging with you. Luke Bryan and George Burge, a collaboration. Ride, ride, ride after Old Dominion.

0: country mile actually is? Well, we don't know either, but maybe this song will help clear things up.
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0: Zach Topp, South of Sanity, Chris Matthews, hanging with you. Let's do some Jordan Davis and Morgan Wallen's Love Somebody up next.
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0: Turn this truck around. He's hightailing it out of a bad situation. Jordan Davis there. I am Chris Matthews. Chris and Preston, my buddies in Low Cash, are coming up. A new song called Wrong Hearts. Let's do some Randy Houser first.
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0: 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It hurts so bad. It hurts so bad. 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

0: That's Hella Langley. I can't love you anymore. I'm Rich Krieger. And here are some signs that the people you work with don't really like you. They avoid eye contact with you. Conversations stop when you enter the room. You're left out of social events. They give you one-word answers. And you know your coworkers don't like you if they never laugh at your jokes. Coming up, Scotty McCreery.
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3: Meteorologist Jennifer Nairamore with KS95 Lake Area Forecast. Keeping dry weather in the forecast for the wee hours of the morning, our overnight low upper 60s. You could see a pop-up thunderstorm here or there Saturday afternoon. Otherwise, a mix of clouds and sun. For your plans on Saturday, the high 85. We have scattered storms rolling in Saturday night. Some messy weather Sunday with higher end chances for rain and storms. For the time, temperature and forecast anytime, call the KS95 weather phone at 378-2121.

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0: That's Riley Green, Change My Mind. I'm Rich Krieger. And as we all know, couples disagree. But if you want to avoid those disagreements that turn into knockdown, drag-out fights, you need to know the four magic words. And according to psychologists, those four words are, I see your point. Coming up, Joe Nichols.
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6: 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Don't miss the next Lake Area Community Orchestra performance at the First Baptist Church in Eldon on June the 9th. In touch with the Lake of the Ozarks, we're KS95.
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0: That's Kane Brown with his latest single, Woman. Joe Nichols right before that. My name is Rich Krieger, and coming up, Ella Langley, Choosing Texas.
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meteorologist Jennifer Naramore with KS95 Lake Area Forecast. Keeping dry weather in the forecast for the wee hours of the morning, our overnight low upper 60s. We could see a pop-up thunderstorm here or there Saturday afternoon. Otherwise, a mix of clouds and sun. For your plans on Saturday, the high 85. We have scattered storms rolling in Saturday night. Some messy weather Sunday with higher end chances for rain and storms. For the time, temperature, and forecast anytime, call the KS95 weather phone at 378-2121.

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0: That's Morgan Wallen. That's his latest single, Don't We? I'm Rich Krieger. And there's going to be four robot dogs that are going to start prowling FIFA World Cup sites in Dallas and New Jersey using cameras for eyes. The four-legged machines are going to help security for the tournament, which kicks off across the United States, Canada, and Mexico on June 11th, which is next week. The manufacturers have named all the animatronics Spot for reasons best known to them. However, I think if we think about it, we can figure out why. Luke Combs up next.
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0: 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I'm Rich Krieger. Ella Langley up next.
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0: That's Josh Ross. I'm Rich Krieger. And the future makes us feel good. Research shows that when we're imagining the future, we experience more vivid emotions than when we're describing events that have already happened. The findings suggest that daydreaming about good times yet to come makes us happier. Coming up, Zach Brown Band.
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2: The U.S. Treasury quietly released its official financial report for 2025. It appears by its own numbers, the U.S. government seems insolvent. It's reported that the Treasury shows about $6 trillion in assets and over $47 trillion in liabilities. Add it all up, and it looks like the U.S. owes more than $130 trillion it doesn't have. 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

0: That's George Burge and Luke Bryan with Ride, Ride, Ride. I'm Rich Krieger. Coming up next, Lainey Wilson.
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0: That's Kane Brown, backseat driver. I'm Rich Krieger. Coming up, beauty really does have its privileges. We'll also hear from Bailey Zimmerman.
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0: 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I'm Rich Krieger. And caring about how you look is not vain. 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Beauty really does have its privileges. The good-looking earn more and hold greater positions of power. They also get special treatment from almost everyone, including their own mothers. On the way, George Burge.
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0: That's Alexandra Kay. I'm Rich Krieger. 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

0: Boy, old Ella Langley teaming up with Morgan Wallen on that one. Another monster hit for both of them, and Can't Love You Anymore here on the Con Man Radio Show. Looking great, folks, as we continue on here in just a couple of minutes. Stick tight. That requested Dylan Scott on the way, and one of the latest big hits from John Party, Boots Off, next.
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0: 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It's Con Man flying through it, folks. 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

0: From Nazi Germany. War Secretary Pete Hegseth is attending the ceremony to mark the occasion on France's northern coast. The Pentagon says he'll honour the sacrifices of Americans who died there. Some locals want Secretary Hegseth to stay away. A residents' organisation has issued a press release condemning what they see as his American supremacist statements and what they describe as far-right tattoos. Jonathan Savage, Fox News.
1: A second case of the flesh-eating screwworm parasite has been confirmed in Texas by the Department of Agriculture. The new case was detected on a ranch about 6 miles away from the first positive case of screwworm in Texas. Screwworms are parasitic flies that deposit eggs in open wounds or mucous membranes of warm-blooded animals. I'm Pam Puso, Fox News.
2: Net News, I'm Ashley Byrd. Missouri's hot weather law is now in effect with a key change that people should know about, according to the Missouri Public Service Commission's Sarah Fontaine.
3: It just changed that look-ahead time period from 24 hours to 72 hours. So that's when the weather is predicted to be over 95 degrees or a heat index of over 105 degrees.
2: One way to deal with the heat is fishing is free in Missouri. It's not usually, but this weekend it is. The Department of Conservation's annual free fishing days are scheduled for Saturday and Sunday in the Missouri lake, river, stream, or pond without a fishing permit. And if you're headed to St. Louis this weekend, downtown will be crowded, according to police spokesman Mitch McCoy.
4: We have Cardinals, we have a national pickleball championship, and we have an international friendly soccer match. It is going to be incredibly busy.
2: That includes the famous St. Louis Air Show. This is Missouri Net.
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7: Good morning. I'm Colton Taylor. Happy to be in for some country classics here on a beautiful start to a Saturday. I mean, it's gorgeous out there right now. And one of the best things that I've seen this morning is our chance of rain has kind of dropped down a little bit today. Partly sunny today, only about a 20% chance of showers and thunderstorms afternoon, a high of 80. Scattered showers and thunderstorms overnight tonight. We'll see a low of 68. For tomorrow, showers and thunderstorms are likely, mainly after 3 p.m. with a high near 82. And Sunday night, showers and possibly a thunderstorm possible as well, low of 68. By Monday, showers are likely with a thunderstorm possible again and a high of 85. By Tuesday, sunshine returns with a high of 90. It's 67 at the Lakes Weather Center, KS95. 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

0: John Anderson on KS95, Seminole Wind, 621. I'm Colton Taylor. So I already got a call this morning from a very nice gentleman up in Jeff City talking about the fact that my good buddy JT yesterday apparently told everybody just call in as many times as you can requesting Convoy. Listen, we're going to get to that. I'm fully prepared in the 7 o'clock hour. We're running through the trucker music because, yes, it is the 6th of June, and of course, and the opening line of the classic song Convoy, it was the dark of the moon on the 6th of June in a Kenworth pulling logs. We will get to that whole group of songs. Trust me, I've been looking through them all, whether it be songs like Convoy. There's some Red Sovine in there as well. I think we're gonna dance around with them a little bit, but we'll get underway with that in the 7 o'clock hour. So it did give me a kick to get that call a little bit earlier this morning. But in the meantime, before we get to all those great trucker songs, I've got a lot of other great music lined up, like Kenny Rogers and Highway 101. Plus, the old Farmer's Almanac is coming up on KS95 Country Classics, brought to you this morning by our friends at Frontier Metal in Versailles.
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1: 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It is the 157th day of the year and the 82nd anniversary of the D-Day invasion of Europe. Your cat sleeps around 12 hours a day, but it's nowhere close to being the sleepiest animal on Earth. The snoozing champs are koala bears, who spend upwards of 20 hours a day in slumber, while the sloth and armadillo are close behind, each getting 19 to 20 hours of shut-eye each day. Hamsters, squirrels, and owl monkeys also spend more than half the day dozing. Which animals sleep the least? Elephants average a mere 2 hours per night, horses get about 3 hours of downtime, and giraffes get between 5 and 30 minutes of deep sleep every day. That's the Old Farmer's Almanac Radio Report. 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
3: Look, I'm an ant. You're a wood-munching clown. So here's a number two pencil. Go ahead and write it down. See, ants, we love snacks, but you termites are whack. I'm having picnics in kitchens, just snacking on baseball bats. You never should have battled me. Couldn't help but eat the trees. What is all you'll ever need? Oh, you're trying to win this thing. Shoulda, coulda, woulda. Shoulda, coulda, woulda. Oh, good. Jokes about wood. Never heard that. Easy on the snacks. Just take a look at your thorax. It's dragging on the floor and scraping across the grass. Oh, no, look out. It's a third grade class with a magnifying glass. What's that? I think I hear your queen calling. Left, right, left, you little drone. You better fall in. Should have marched to a different drum, because I just took your army out one by one.
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8: I'm meteorologist Steve Hamilton with your KS95 Lake Area forecast. We have some showers and thunderstorms coming up later on today with low pressure from the southern plains headed our way. Cloudy and mid-80s. Scattered showers and thunderstorms for the overnight hours with mid-60s. And then we get wet weather on Sunday. Showers and afternoon thunderstorms about 80. For the time, temperature, and forecast, call the KS95 weather phone at 378-2121.
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And I know I wouldn't be there to help you along. So I give you that name and I said goodbye. I knew you'd have to get tough or die. And it's that name that helped to make you strong. Yeah. He said, now you just fought one hell of a fight, and I know you hate me and you got the right to kill me now, and I wouldn't blame you if you do. But you ought to thank me before I die for the gravel in your guts and the spit in your eye, 'cause I'm the that named you Sue.

You're bringing a few old army buddies home. You're calling from a bar. Get away from there. 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I was talking to the baby. Wait a minute, honey. The doorbell. 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
1: Loretta Lynn on KS95 Country Classics. One's on the way. We're closing in on 7 o'clock. We'll get a look at your forecast, then get a news update at the top of the hour. And already starting to line up some good songs for the start of next hour. I'm ready. We're going to get into some trucker music next hour. Got a little Johnny Paycheck coming up next hour. It's going to be a lot of fun. But first, we'll get to a news update, one at the top of the hour, coming up here on KS95.
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4: 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Gritty vocals to that outlaw energy. Colby Cooper is bringing a show that hits a little different. This ain't a sit-back show. This is the

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6: 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Today, partly sunny. Honestly, turning out a lot nicer than I thought it was going to be. About a 20% chance of some pop-up showers and thunderstorms here in there afternoon, a high of 80. Overnight, scattered showers and thunderstorms are possible, about a 40% chance and a low of 68. Tomorrow, showers and thunderstorms are likely, mainly afternoon, a high of 82. Monday, showers likely with a high of 85. Then Tuesday through Friday next week, mostly sunny with highs near 90. Going to warm up and get some sunshine. Check of your forecast brought to you by the Morgan County Health Center. It's 68 at the Lakes Weather Center. KS95.

0: On today, killed several members of the Lebanese military, including a senior officer. That's according to the Lebanese army. Just days after the two sides reached a tentative new ceasefire deal, local TV stations reporting that two members of the military were killed in that airstrike that included a brigadier general. I'm Paul Stevens, and this is Fox News.
1: Good morning. It is 68 degrees at 7:06. I'm Colton Taylor with this KS95 News Update. 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A Versailles man died in a vehicle crash in Morgan County Friday afternoon. Missouri State Highway Patrol reports that the crash happened at 2 p.m. on Route W north of Old Marvin Cutoff Road. A Chevy Silverado was traveling southbound on Route W and failed to negotiate a curve. The truck traveled off the left side of the road, struck two highway signs, impacted a creek bed, which caused the truck to overturn. A 66-year-old driver was pronounced dead at the scene. The city of Eldon remains under a boil water order as the Missouri Department of Natural Resources continues to oversee required testing and monitoring of the city's water system. At the request of the DNR, the city was required to disinfect the water system through the injection of liquid chlorine. The chlorination process went smoothly. Following the chlorination process, additional water samples were collected by DNR and tested at their labs. All sample results have come back clear. One additional round of clear sample results is required before the boil order can be lifted. The city of Eldon will continue to work closely with DNR and provide updates as information becomes available. Residents will be notified immediately once DNR authorizes the lifting of the boil order. For additional info, you can contact City Hall at 573-392-2291. A Miller County man was arrested after being found in possession of more than 2 ounces of methamphetamine in Camden County. 39-year-old Joshua Doyle of Kaiser was charged Thursday with second-degree drug trafficking. He's currently being held in the Camden County Jail with no bond. Two officers with the Sunrise Beach Police Department were on patrol on Highway 5 Wednesday night when they spotted a pickup truck driving with no license plate. The officers initiated a traffic stop and Doyle pulled over. After learning that Doyle was on probation for a drug charge, a search of his truck was requested. Doyle consented. During the search, officers found a pouch containing 61 grams of methamphetamine. Court records state that Doyle told the officers he had purchased the meth to deliver to the lake area. A second Safe Haven baby box is coming to the lake area this fall. The new box will be installed at the Lake Ozark Fire Protection District and will allow parents to anonymously surrender infants up to 45 days old under Missouri's Safe Haven law. State Representative Jeff Fernetti says more than $17,000 were raised through the Osage Nation to fund the project. The baby box will be the 15th in Missouri and will serve families in Camden and Miller counties. First local box in Camdenton is expected to be operational this summer. I'm Colton Taylor with this KS95 News Update. MissouriNet News and your Lake Area Forecaster coming up. 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
7: Missouri Net News. I'm Ashley Bird. The Missouri Court of Appeals in the Western District agreed with an appeal late Friday afternoon that the ballot language was insufficient in explaining how the state would do away with state income tax. The court says it needs to explain that lawmakers can make new sales taxes without constitutional restrictions. The court offered a revision, and as it stands now, the issue, Amendment 5, stays on the statewide ballot in August. In a congressional hearing this week, Congressman Wesley Bell of St. Louis says there's been an ongoing concern about mail delivery, including the St. Louis region.
8: They found delayed mail at every single one. My constituents didn't need an audit to tell them that. They've known it for years.
7: At the same time, the U.S. Postmaster General warned Congress that they could run out of cash and they need to make some changes.

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2: 83-year-old Helen Carol Webster Morris died June 1st in Springfield. Visitation for Helen Morris will be today from 10 to 11 at Hedges Scott Millard Funeral Home in Max Creek. Funeral services will follow at 11. Burial will follow in Max Creek Cemetery. 90-year-old Bruce Ronald Riker of Osage Beach died May 25th at Stonebridge Lakeside Meadows in Osage Beach. Visitation for Bruce Riker will be today from 5 to 6, with funeral services to follow at 6 at Allie Holman Howe Funeral Home of Camdenton. Memorial suggested to wounded warriors. 46-year-old Jana M. Slade of Columbia died May 25th at her home. Celebration of life for Jana Slade will be tomorrow from 10 to 2 at Public Beach No. 1 in Brumley. Memorial suggested to Balboa's Veterinary Fund, with arrangements under the direction of Phillips Funeral Home of Eldon. 78-year-old Anita Louise Gallagher died June 2nd at Warrensburg Manor in Warrensburg. Graveside service for Anita Gallagher will be Monday at 11 at the Blue Ridge Cemetery in Nebraska. Memorial suggested the Alzheimer's Association and arrangements under the direction of Fox Funeral Home of Coal Camp. 61-year-old Howard W. Heisey of Camdenton died May 30th in Camdenton. Visitation for Howard Heisey will be Tuesday from 10 to 11 at St. Anthony's Catholic Church. Memorial Mass will follow at 11. Memorial suggested to Medical Missions of Christ in Camdenton. 91-year-old Barbara Ann Morgan of Sunrise Beach died June 4th at her home. Visitation for Barbara Morgan will be Tuesday from 10 to 11, with a massive Christian burial to follow at 11 at St. Patrick Catholic Church in Lori. Private graveside service will be held at Valor Park Memorial Gardens in Grain Valley. Memorial suggested to City Union Mission in Kansas City. Arrangements under the direction of the Kidwell Garber Lori Sunrise Beach Chapel. 79-year-old Charles R. Tucker of Gravoy Mills died June 3rd at his home. Celebration of life for Charles Tucker will be held at a later date. Cremation arrangements under the direction of the Kidwell Garber Lori Sunrise Beach Chapel. 85-year-old Mary I. Daniels of Versailles died June 4th at her home. Visitation for Mary Daniels will be Wednesday from 11 to noon, with funeral services to follow at noon at the Kidwell Garber Funeral Home of Versailles. Graveside service and interment will follow in the Versailles Cemetery. Memorial suggested to a local charity of the donor's choice. 61-year-old Ricky G. Webb of Eldon died April 10th in Osage Beach. Visitation for Ricky Webb will be Thursday, June 11th from 1 to 2 at Hedges Scott Millard Funeral Home of Eldon. Celebration of life will follow at 2. Private burial will be at the Eldon Cemetery, and memorial suggested to the family in care of the funeral home. 64-year-old Teresa Lynn Elliott of Roach died May 31st. Celebration of life for Teresa Elliott will be Saturday, June 13th at 1 at First Assembly of God Church in Camdenton. Arrangements under the direction of the Hedges Scott Millard Funeral Home of Camdenton. 62-year-old Kathy A. Meyer of Versailles died June 1st at St. Mary's Hospital in Jeff City. Visitation for Kathy Meyer will be Saturday, June 13th from 10:30 to noon at the Versailles United Methodist Church, with a celebration of life to follow at noon. Memorial suggested to the Versailles United Methodist Church, with arrangements under the direction of the Kidwell Garber Funeral Home of Versailles. 71-year-old Richard F. Ott of Four Seasons died May 30th. Visitation for Richard Ott will be Friday, June 19th from 4 to 5, with a celebration of life to follow at 5 at Camden-on-the-Lake. Arrangements under the direction of the Hedges Scott Millard Funeral Home of Osage Beach. 71-year-old Richard F. 64-year-old Robert Rob Allen Johnson died May 19th in Jeff City. Celebration of life for Rob Johnson will be Saturday, June 27th at 2 at the Old Path Church in Eldon. Arrangements under the direction of the Hedges Scott Millard Funeral Home of Eldon. Those are today's funeral notices brought to you by the Kidwell Garber Funeral Homes of Versailles and Lori. Missouri Net Sports and your Lake Area forecast are coming up.
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6: This is Brenda at Sports Good Morning. I'm Tim Fisher. We'll start with Major League Baseball, where the St. Louis Cardinals picked up a 10-3 series opening victory over the Cincinnati Reds at Busch Stadium last night. The Cardinals and Reds put game two of their series this afternoon. 1:15 first pitch. Matthew Liberatore gets the start against Nick Lodolo. The Kansas City Royals dropped game two of their four-game series in Minnesota to the Twins last night for the final of 5-3. Michael Wacha takes the loss, giving up five runs, four earned on eight hits. It's over 5 2/3. Vinny Pasquantino and Jack Caglione driving in the runs for the Royals. Kansas City and Minnesota play game three of their series this afternoon. 1:10 first pitch. Lewinder Avila gets the start against Joe Ryan. On to football in the UFL, where the St. Louis Battlehawks tomorrow play host to the Louisville Kings in their first-round playoff matchup. Kickoff from the Dome tomorrow set for 5 o'clock. I'm Tim Fisher, Missouri Net Sports.
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9: I'm meteorologist Steve Hamilton with your KS95 Lake Area forecast. We have some showers and thunderstorms coming up later on today with low pressure from the southern plains headed our way. Cloudy and mid-80s. Scattered showers and thunderstorms for the overnight hours with mid-60s. And then we get wet weather on Sunday. Showers and afternoon thunderstorms about 80. For the time, temperature, and forecast, call the KS95 weather phone at 378-2121.
2: All right, it is that time. It is June 6th, which if you're a fan of the movie or song Convoy, then you, of course, would remember was the dark of the moon on the 6th of June in a Kenworth pulling logs. So it is National Convoy Day, so we're going to get right to it. We're going to get into Convoy, and I'll mix in a few other trucker or just driving songs throughout the day because, well, why not? It's country classics. We can do that. So on this June 6th, here's C.W. McCall and Convoy on KS95 Country Classics.
10: Breaker 19, this here's a rubber duck. You got a copy on me, Big Ben, come on. Yeah, 10-4, Big Ben, for sure, for sure. By golly, it's clean, clear to Flagtown, come on. Yeah, it's a big 10-4 there, Big Ben. Yeah, we definitely got the front door, good buddy. Mercy sakes alive, looks like we've got us a convoy.
11: dark of the moon on the 6th of June in a Kenworth pulling logs. Cab over Pete with a reefer on and a Jimmy hauling hogs. We is heading for Bear on I-10 about a mile out of Shaky Town. I says, Pigpen, this here's a rubber duck, and I'm about to put

0: Now, you want to back off them hogs? Good, 10, 4, 5 mile or so. 10, roger. Them hogs is getting intense up here.
1: By the time we got into Tulsa Town, we had 85 trucks in all. But they's a roadblock up on the Cloverleaf, and them bears is wall to wall. Yeah, them Smokies as thick as bugs on a bumper. They even had a bear in the air. I says, calling all trucks, this here is the duck. We have

0: Big Ben. Negatory, Big Ben. You're still too close. Yeah, them hawks are starting to close up my sinuses. Mercy sakes, you better back off another 10.
1: Well, we rolled up Interstate 44 like a rocket sled on rails. We tore up all of our swindle sheets and left them setting on the scales. By the time we hit that Chi-town, them bears was getting smart. They'd brought up some reinforcements from the Illinois National Guard. There's armored cars and tanks and jeeps and rigs of every size. Yeah, them chicken coops was full of bears and choppers filled the skies. Well, we shot the line, we went for broke with 1,000 screaming trucks and 11 long-haired friends of Jesus in a chartreuse microbus.
0: Hey, rubber duck just sodbuster. Come on there, yeah. 10-4 sodbuster. Listen, you want to put that microbus in behind that suicide jockey? Yeah, he's hauling dynamite and he needs all the help he can get.
1: Well, we laid a strip for the Jersey Shore and prepared to cross the line. I could see the bridge was lined with bears, but it didn't have a doggone dime. I says, Pigpen, this here's a rubber duck. We just ain't going to pay no toll. So we crashed the gate doing 98. I says, let them try.

push that car just a little too far any Sunday afternoon. And if you'd break your neck, some damn fool wreck, they'd forget about you soon. But old Stoker Ace was born to race, and it's worth all the trying. Just to drink champagne in the victory lane and to hear that concrete whine.

0: Alabama on KS95 Country Classics Roll On 18-Wheeler. Working in some trucking songs through this morning. We're going to keep that trend alive as we got a little Red Sovine on the way. Yeah, we'll hear about the teddy bear. Plus, if you have a birthday or an anniversary you like on the radio this morning, got one you want to put on for somebody, give me a call, 573-378-5795 or 1-800-251-5795. 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But, yeah, we got Red Sovine on the way. 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
0: Weather Center 95, Lake Area forecast for today. Partly sunny, about a 20% chance we could see some showers and thunderstorms afternoon, a high of 80. Tonight, scattered showers and thunderstorms overnight with a low of 68. Showers and thunderstorms are likely tomorrow, a high of 82. Showers likely on Monday, a high of 85. Your extended forecast Tuesday through Friday, mostly sunny with highs near 90. It's 70 at the Lakes Weather Center, KS95.
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I was on the outskirts of a little southern town, trying to reach my destination before the sun went down. The old CB was blaring away on channel 19 when there came a little boy's voice on the radio line. And he said, "Breaker 19, is anyone there? Come on back, truckers, and talk to Teddy Bear." Well, I keyed the mic and I said, "You got it, Teddy Bear." And the little boy's voice came back on the air. "Appreciate the break. Who we got on that end?" I told him my handle and then he began. "Now, I'm not supposed to bother you fellas out there. Mom says you're busy and for me to stay off there. But you see, I get lonely and it helps to talk. 'Cause that's about all I can do. I'm crippled and I can't walk." I came back and told him to fire up that mic, and I'd talk to him as long as he liked. "This was my dad's radio," the little boy said, "but I guess it's mine and mom's now, 'cause my daddy's dead. Dad had a wreck about a month ago. He was trying to get home in a blinding snow. Mom has to work now to make ends meet, and I'm not much help with my two crippled feet. She says not to worry, that we'll make it all right, but I hear her crying sometimes late at night. You know, there's one thing I want more than anything else to see. Oh, I know you guys are too busy to bother with me, but you see, my dad used to take me for rides when he was home. But I guess that's all over now since my daddy's gone." Not one breaker came on the old CB as that little crippled boy talked with me. I tried hard to swallow a lump that just wouldn't stay down, as I thought about my boy back in Greenville town. Dad was going to take Mom and me with him later on this year. Well, I remember him saying, "Someday this old truck will be yours, Teddy Bear. But I know I'll never get to ride an 18-wheeler again. But this old base will keep me in touch with all my trucker friends. Teddy Bear's going to back on out now and leave you alone, 'cause it's about time for Mom to come home. But you give me a shout when you're passing through, and I'll sure be happy to come back to you." Well, I came back and I said, "Before you go, 1010, what's your home 20, little CB friend?" Well, he gave me his address and I didn't once hesitate, 'cause this hot load of freight is just gonna have to wait. I turned that truck around on a dime and headed straight for Jackson Street, 229. And as I rounded the corner, oh, I got one heck of a shock. 18-wheelers were lined up for three city blocks. Well, I guess every driver for miles around had caught Teddy Bear's call. And that little crippled boy was having a ball. For as fast as one driver would carry him in, another would carry him to his truck and take off again. Well, you better believe I took my turn at riding Teddy Bear. And then I carried him back in and put him down in his chair. And buddy, if I never live to see happiness again, I want you to know I saw it that day in the face of that little man. We took up a collection for him before his mama got home, and each driver said goodbye, and then they were all gone. He shook my hand with a mile-long grin and said, "So long, trucker, I'll catch you again." Yeah, I hit that interstate with tears in my eyes. And I turned on the radio and I got another surprise. Breaker 19, came a voice on the air. "Just one word of thanks from Mama Teddy Bear. We wish each and every one a special prayer for you, 'cause you just made my little boy's dream come true. I'll sign off now before I start to cry. May God ride with you. 10-4, and goodbye."

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0: On our birthday list today, a happy birthday to Banner Caldre. That is from Joel. So happy birthday, Banner. Let's see what celebrities have a birthday today. One that's going to be at the lake very, very soon. Uncle Cracker, 52 years old today. Of course, Uncle Cracker is coming back to Lazy Gators here very shortly. I believe that is next Friday, actually, that Uncle Cracker is going to be at the lake. I've seen him several times in concert. We got in a rain delay one time and spent about an hour and a half in the green room with Uncle Cracker, just hanging out and whatnot. And he is a fun guy. There is no doubt about that, and puts on a great show. Let's see, who else do we have? Gary U.S. Bonds is 87, songwriter, wrote Quarter to Three. Oh, let's see here. I know that there is somebody on this list that I should absolutely know and I'm somehow missing out on. I'm actually a little surprised at this celebrity birthday list, because when I tell you that I don't know 90% of the people that I'm reading the names right now, like, I legitimately don't. So we're just going to go with it's Uncle Cracker's birthday. Yeah, that's it's Uncle Cracker and it's Banner today. That's all I've got on celebrity birthdays today, because I don't know any of these other people. I guess I'm going to have to do my homework. A look at your forecast is coming up, and we'll get a news update at the top of the hour.
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1: 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Partly sunny for today, 20% chance of showers and thunderstorms afternoon, high of 80. Scattered showers and thunderstorms overnight tonight with a low of 68. Showers and thunderstorms likely tomorrow, high of 82. Showers likely on Monday with a high of 85. Tuesday through Friday, mostly sunny, highs near 90. 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That's 71 at the Lakes Weather Center, KS95.
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3: Prices will go down. I'm Pam Puso, Fox News. That promise to American farmers from President Trump, who took part in a roundtable yesterday in Wisconsin, fuel and fertilizer are costing more as a result of the conflict with Iran, and the president is hoping to shore up support before the November elections.
4: The midterms are coming up, and I hope you people are really spiritized, because we're at a point, we're going to come out of Iran very quickly, and it's going to be very strong, one way or the other. Whether it's a piece of paper or the very tough way, okay? The very tough way is maybe the easier way.
3: On the heels of a better-than-expected jobs report, the market took a tumble, the Dow falling nearly 700 points. Fox's Jessica Rosenthal has more.
5: The Department of Labor reported a gain of 172,000 jobs in May, more than analysts expected. And the March and April jobs numbers were revised up by 93,000 jobs. The president told reporters on Air Force One Friday,
4: I hope the market starts to learn that when you have good numbers, the market should go up, not down.
5: But hot hiring and higher inflation could lead the Fed, under the new chair, Kevin Warsh, to raise interest rates. The president said he trusted Warsh.
4: The reason they go down is if it's doing well, people say, oh, we have to stop inflation. And it doesn't mean inflation. In fact, it could be just the opposite.
5: The numbers showed average hourly wages rose 3.4% compared to last May. Jessica Rosenthal, Fox News.
3: Palestinian health officials say Israeli forces have killed a 7-month-old baby in the West Bank. The infant was killed last night after Israeli forces allegedly fired on a car. Israel says the vehicle was shot out because it appeared to be accelerating toward Israeli soldiers. Israel is now investigating that incident. 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

0: Conservation's annual free fishing days are scheduled for Saturday and Sunday in the Missouri Lake, River, Stream, or Pond without a fishing permit. And if you're headed to St. Louis this weekend, downtown will be crowded, according to police spokesman Mitch McCoy.
1: We have Cardinals, we have a national pickleball championship, and we have an international friendly soccer match. 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
0: That includes the famous St. Louis Air Show. 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
8: 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And for more info, call 573-644-4801. 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The drawing will be July 4th. Food for Morgan County will be distributing food at their building at 305 West Newton in Versailles on Thursday from 10 to 2. Please stay in your vehicle until your number's called or someone comes to your vehicle. 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Have your ID card ready. 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There's a vintage boat show going on today from 11 to 3 at Backwater Jackson, Osage Beach. There is no charge to come out and view the boats. A farmer's market's being held today from 9 to 1 at the Versailles Nutrition Center Fairground on Fairgrounds Road. Public's welcome and setup is free. For more info, call 573-789-3979. The Morgan County Library in Versailles is having a family movie event. That will be going on today at 11. The movie The Flintstones will be shown. Everyone's welcome, and for more info, call 378-5319. 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That's going on tomorrow at Osage Beach City Park. 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
1: Meteorologist Steve Hamilton with your KS95 Lake Area forecast. We have some showers and thunderstorms coming up later on today with low pressure from the southern plains headed our way. Cloudy and mid-80s. Scattered showers and thunderstorms for the overnight hours with mid-60s. And then we get wet weather on Sunday. Showers and afternoon thunderstorms about 80. For the time, temperature, and forecast, call the KS95 weather phone at 378-2121.
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I'm a modern day drifter. 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

0: Waylon and Hank. It is The Conversation here on KS95 Country Classics. 822, I'm Colton Taylor. A good Saturday morning to you. I hope your day is going well. Beautiful way to start a Saturday. 73 degrees, sun is shining, birds are chirping with all the events going on today. Great weather for it. Just to name a few, you know, the Versailles Saddle Club Rodeo is going on tonight. They had it last night, going back on tonight. Saw some clips of a couple people I know had their kids over there riding sheep. That, to me, is always one of the most fun things to watch, is the little kids riding the sheep out there having a blast. Of course, today is Swapping Days at Jacob's Cave. That's going to be going on today and tomorrow, Highway TT between Versailles and Gravois Mills. So always a big deal at Jacob's Cave. The Mid-Coast Bike Run, hosted by the Eldon Noble Eagles, is going on today in downtown Olean. And Olean is going to be hopping today because it's also the Olean Testicle Festival going on today. That gets underway here in about an hour and a half. So, yeah, a lot going on. Some shootout events going on today as well. At 1 o'clock, it's the Float Your Boat Cardboard Boat Race. Those are entertaining to watch for sure. And at 6 o'clock is the Great Shootout Treasure Hunt. 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So a lot of things going on today. Glad to see some sunshine to go with it. We got some more great country classics on the way. How about Barbara Mandrell and the Possum? How about Don Williams? What about Johnny Cash? Yeah, we'll get all them dialed up here on KS95 Country Classics. 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

This time last year, there sure was a lot of sad faces around this old house. Our papa died without fulfilling his life's dream of producing one of the best crops in Grimes County. No, papa died with that dream still in his head, a desire in his heart, a promise on his lips, calluses on both hands, and $2 in his pocket. Papa didn't live long enough to see his dream come true, so he died from too much work, a broken spirit, I guess, but a promise to our mama that if it was the last thing he'd ever do, he'd live long enough to see just one good crop come through. But you see, we can't plan on things without first talking to God, because we don't know his plans. And if we don't include him, my friends, the way can get mighty hard.

he'd sure be pleased. And Papa would sure be proud of his children, too. My brother's famous now. Got his own show on the road, traveling in a customized bus imported from Europe. That boy always did love music, and he loves to travel. I got a sister that's got a good job in a beauty shop, making money, making other people look good. Ain't nobody here at the house now.

0: Now, he'd sure be pleased. And Papa, if you can hear me, look at them beans.
1: Johnny Cash on KS95 Country Classics. Look at them beans. 837, I'm Colton Taylor. We keep getting sunshine like we've had the last few days with a little rain mixed in, and everything's going to be growing, not just the beans. A look at your forecast is on the way, plus we'll get to some more great country classics here this morning.
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1: Area Weather. Weather Center 95, Lake Area forecast, partly sunny today. 20% chance of showers and thunderstorms afternoon, high of 80. Scattered showers and thunderstorms overnight, low 68. Showers and thunderstorms likely tomorrow with a high of 82. Monday, showers likely and a high of 85. Tuesday through Friday, mostly sunny with highs near 90. It's 73 at the Lakes Weather Center, KS95.
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0: John Anderson doing a little swinging to wrap up Country Classics this morning. Been a lot of fun, but it's about time to start getting ready for the country sale on the other side of the top of the hour. Your chance to buy, sell, and trade coming up on the radio. Before we get there, though, we'll get to Across Our Wide Missouri with Bob Pretty. And looking at the radar right now, no rain or anything in the immediate listening area to the south, just south of Lebanon, a very small cell. And farther beyond that towards Springfield, a little bit of rain. But our listening area, our immediate listening area, looks fantastic right now. Looks like it's going to be a pretty nice Saturday. Across Our Wide Missouri and the country sale coming up.
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9: He was a sports hero at Central High School in Kansas City, a football and basketball player, a pitcher and infielder with the school baseball team. They called him Dutch, and many remember him as a fellow who was always getting into fights during basketball games. He emerged as one of the biggest winners and the biggest losers in the history of baseball. Some of the stories of Casey Stengel in a minute.
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9: The first professional team he ever signed with folded before he ever played a game for them, and for the rest of his life he complained that they owed him 2 weeks' salary. When he was still in the minor leagues, Casey Stengel liked to practice sliding between innings on the way to the dugout or back to the field. He'd throw his glove out ahead of him and then slide into it. The inmates of a nearby lunatic asylum often watched the games through their windows and thoroughly enjoyed seeing a supposedly sane man taking slides toward a baseball glove. In 1912, at the age of 23, he finally reached the Brooklyn Dodgers. He singled his first time at bat and had three more hits in a row and stole two bases. The greatest single day of his career came in 1923 in the World Series against a team he would later manage, the New York Yankees. In the first game, the score was tied at 4, ninth inning, 2 out, 3-2 count on Stengel. Yankees have Bullet Joe Bush on the mound, and here is the way the great sports writer Damon Runyon described the ball that Stengel hit. "This is the way old Casey Stengel ran, running his home run home when two were out in the ninth and the score was tied and the ball still bounding inside the Yankee yard. This is the way. His warped old legs bending beneath him at every stride, his arms flying back and forth like those of a man swimming with a crawl stroke, his flanks heaving, his breath whistling, his head far back. Yankee infielders passed by old Casey Stengel as he was running his home run home, said Casey was muttering to himself, adjuring himself to greater speed as a jockey mutters to his horse in a race, saying, 'Go on, Casey, go on.' The warped old legs, twisted and bent by many a year of baseball campaigning, just barely held out under old Casey Stengel until he reached the plate running his home run home. And then he collapsed." That's how Damon Runyon saw it. Casey Stengel was 34 then. He ran funny because he had a bruised heel and lost the rubber padding in his shoe as he rounded second base. He thought he'd lost the whole shoe. In Game 3, he homered into the right field stands over the head of Babe Ruth. The Giants lost the series, but Stengel outplayed the great Babe. The next year, he was traded to Boston and ended his major league career there. He became a major league manager with the Boston Braves, a team so poor it changed its name to the Boston Bees, which did no good. Back to the minors after 5 years in Boston, he managed the old American Association team in Kansas City for a time. Then the New York Yankees, of all people, hired him. The Yankees won in 1949, and until Stengel was fired in 1960, they won 10 pennants and 7 World Championships in 12 years. He moved on to the Mets in 62 when they were created. They lost their first 9 games, and for the next 7 years, they were the worst team in baseball. Stengel retired in 65 after he broke his hip. He said he couldn't stride out to the mound like he used to. We haven't told you one of our favorite Stengel stories. Back when he was with the Dodgers, the Pirate fans were giving him a hard time one day, and he couldn't take it lying down. He managed to find a sparrow, which had stunned itself by flying into the outfield wall, and he put it under his hat. When the Pittsburgh fans got on him at his next time to the plate, Casey turned, executed a courtly bow, tipped his hat, and the bird flew out. No one has ever expressed a sentiment to so many people so graphically. They'll always be telling Casey Stengel stories in baseball, stories about Missouri's greatest gift to the game, and maybe somebody will even tell the one about the day that Casey Stengel tipped his hat to the fans in Pittsburgh, the day that a bird flew out. It all happened on this date, the 6th of June in 1918.
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18: Watching and waiting, I'm Paul Stevens, Fox News. An ultimatum issued by Iran in the Middle East, Fox's Max Gordon in Tel Aviv.
19: Iran's foreign minister saying again today that a deal between the U.S. and Iran will only come when fighting ends in Lebanon as well. So far, that hasn't happened, with Israel and Hezbollah again trading fire today. Earlier in the week, Israeli troops moved further into Lebanon than they had in over 25 years. Over the past week, the Israeli Defense Force reported striking 650 Hezbollah targets and killing 125 Hezbollah fighters. On Wednesday, Israel and Lebanon agreed to a ceasefire, but Hezbollah, which was not part of the negotiations, has rejected that agreement. Lebanon's president telling CNN that it's unacceptable that Iran is using his country as a bargaining chip in their negotiations with the United States. In Tel Aviv, Max Gordon, Fox News.
18: And the military saying Friday it shot down four drones launched by Iran. Bahrain saying it intercepted ballistic missiles and drones today that were fired from Iran. Monthly jobs numbers coming in higher than expected for May, surprising analysts for 2 months in a row now.
20: The Department of Labor reported a gain of 172,000 jobs in May, more than analysts expected. And the March and April jobs numbers were revised up by 93,000 jobs. The president told reporters on Air Force One Friday.
21: I hope the market starts to learn that when you have good numbers, the market should go up, not down.
20: But hot hiring and higher inflation could lead the Fed under the new chair, Kevin Warsh, to raise interest rates. The president said he trusted Warsh.
21: The reason they go down is if it's doing well, people say, no, we have to stop inflation. And it doesn't mean inflation. In fact, it could be just the opposite.
20: The numbers showed average hourly wages rose 3.4% compared to last May. Jessica Rosenthal, Fox News.
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18: President Trump on the road yesterday at a Wisconsin roundtable, assuring farmers that gas and fertilizer prices will go down. Fox's Kevin Cork.
25: The trip to America's Dairyland, of course, part of his continued effort to connect with voters and tout his administration's successes. And, of course, to also remind Americans that any and all success that happens here in this great country is because of you.
21: You all built this country, not the complainers, not the wise guys. You all built this country.
25: Also told the farmers he wouldn't mind trading lives with them. President also walked away with some bright, shiny new hardware. Two-time Olympic gold medalist Jordan Stoltz gave him one of his gold medals.
18: And this is the first time the president visited Wisconsin since his 2024 election campaign. Turning to California in the race for governor there, a prominent Democrat takes another step.
26: Democrat Javier Becerra claiming one of two spots on the November ballot in the race to succeed California Governor Gavin Newsom, who is term limited, while President Trump backed conservative commentator Steve Hilton and billionaire Democrat Tom Steyer continue to battle for the other spot. Becerra touted his over three decades in public office, including as former Health and Human Services Secretary and California Attorney General. Hilton and President Trump have slammed the length of time it takes for California to process votes as elections officials continue to count ballots. Becerra accusing the president of trying to undermine confidence in the state's elections. Kristen Goodwin, Fox News.
18: An Israeli airstrike on southern Lebanon today, Saturday, killed several members of the Lebanese military, including a senior officer. That's according to what the Lebanese army said. This coming after the two sides reached a recent new ceasefire deal. Local television stations reporting that two members of the military were killed in the airstrike, including reportedly a high-ranking brigadier general. I'm Paul Stevens. This is Fox News.
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0: I'm meteorologist Steve Hamilton with your KS95 Lake Area forecast. We have some showers and thunderstorms coming up later on today with low pressure from the southern plains headed our way. Cloudy and mid-80s. Scattered showers and thunderstorms for the overnight hours with mid-60s. And then we get wet weather on Sunday. Showers and afternoon thunderstorms, about 80. For the time, temperature, and forecast, call the KS95 weather phone at 378-2121.
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2: Good morning. 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Everything works on it. I mean, it don't leak or nothing, and I still got it up, so if anybody wants it, they can come get it. It's free. You can't beat that if you want the pool. I'm up the northwest side of Versailles. Give me a buzz. I can probably send you a picture of it. It's got the ladder and everything goes with it. So anybody want, you can't beat that deal. So anyhow, you can give me a call up 734-0121.
1: All righty. Thank you very much. 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That is 734-0121 for caller number one with the swimming pool. 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Go ahead.
3: Yes, good morning. 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And I am also looking for something to rent or rent to own around Versailles or Stover area. And my phone number is 573-569-0040. And you can either call or text me.
1: All righty. Thank you very much.
3: All right. Thank you very much. Bye.
1: Caller number two, covering all the bases there as far as items. I like the diversity. We got dolls for sale, the porcelain dolls, a toolbox, a four-wheeler, and looking for a rent to own. 573-569-0040. That is 573-569-0040. For caller number two, caller number three, you're on the country sale. Go ahead.
4: Yeah, good morning. 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They're free, and they haven't been used for several years, and I've got two storage containers. They're 8x20s by fire station number 3 on Highway Y in Rocky Mount. My number, 636-262-0444, and I thank you.
1: All righty, thank you. That's caller number three with the water pump, barbecue grill, and some storage containers at 636-262-0444. That is 636-262-0444.

0: 662-0444. Caller number four, you're on the Country Sale. Go ahead.
1: Yeah, I'm looking for a 15-foot brush hog, 14, 15-foot brush hog. It can be an older one. Might even consider one that needs a little work. 573-746-0365. Thank you.
0: All righty, thank you. That's caller number four looking for a brush hog. 746-0365. That is 746-0365. Caller number five, you're on the Country Sale. Go ahead.
2: 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Also have a intake manifold for an oval port, big block Chevy engine. Has a four-barrel carburetor on it. 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Wolt right and left. 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They're brand new. 573-346-2940. Thank you.
0: All righty, thank you. 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That is 346-2940. 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
3: Good morning. 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For pictures or more information, call me at 573-645-2, and I'll be on a lawnmower, so you might have to leave me a message.
0: Can you give me those last four digits again? 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
0: All righty, thank you very much.
3: Thank you.
0: Caller number six with the French rifle and the German target rifle at 645-0082. That is 645-0082. 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
0: All right. 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
4: Thank you.
0: Caller number seven with the F-150 and then the 5-gallon propane tanks in Eldon at 528-0542. 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
5: 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I have a 2000 Ford Ranger extended cab, four-wheel drive, has the step side, 3.0 motor, automatic. It has a 6-inch lift on it. Good tires all the way around. 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I don't use it. I used it one time last winter, and that was it. I'm asking $3,000 for it. I'd be interested in trading guns, a small compact tractor, Volkswagen trike, something along that lines. My number is 573-789-4775.
0: All righty. Thank you very much.
5: Thank you.
0: That's caller number 8 on the country sale this morning is 789-4775. 789-4775 for caller number 8. Caller number 9, you're on the country sale. Go ahead.
6: 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I've got a 2008 Ford F-150. 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My phone number is 291-4864. Thank you.
0: All righty, thank you. That is caller number 9 with the 08 F-150 at 291-4864, 291-4864. Caller number 10, you're on the country sale. Go ahead.
7: Yes, good morning. I have one of the original railroad crossing crossbuck signs, and it's in really good condition, and I'd like $200 for it, and they can call 573 216-3605. I thank you for your service and have a great day.
0: All righty. Thank you. That is caller number 10 with a railroad crossing at 216-3605. That is 216-3605. Got to take a quick break. We'll be back with more of the country sale in just a moment.
8: I used to think food just came from the store, but now I know it starts on a farm. Hi, I'm Maya. And I'm in the third grade. This year, I got to be a part of agriculture education on the move, where we learned about crops, animals, and all the work farmers do every day. 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Enriching lives one classroom at a time.
0: We are back on the country sale now with my good buddy, the king of winging it out of GT Brothers Automotive, Mr. Richard Gray, with me this morning. Richard, how are you, buddy?
9: I'm doing good. I've never went by that title. It's kind of a dangerous thing to be known for as winging it, but I would say that's fairly accurate in how I handle those things.
0: Have we ever planned anything successfully?
9: No, but you know what? It always seems to just work out, you know what?
0: Yeah, I'm convinced if we actually did sit down and put pen to paper and write something out, it would fail automatically. I don't know why. I just know it would occur.
9: I don't disagree with that at all. I feel 100% the same way. I think the more I plan things, the more I'm in my own head, and the more I just tend to just absolutely go off the rails. And if I just do it from the heart and from off the cuff, I can somehow put it all together.
0: Yeah, no, I completely understand that. And speaking of things we didn't plan, we got to record a Coffee with Colton together the other day. I'm very excited for that to come out on Monday.
9: Well, I'm excited too. At some point think we need to get together and make a podcast. We've talked about it. We've teased about it. We've talked about bringing Chris Weberry and Taylor Bailey into the mix, and I don't know how well they'll do, but I think the two of us could really knock it out of the park.
0: Yeah, I mean, we'd have to carry them a little bit, but that's to be expected.
9: Yeah, I mean, that's what we're used to at this point.
0: Yeah, I mean, it really is. But like I said, I'm excited. You guys, you're definitely going to want to tune in on Monday and hear from Richard because, once again, Richard, I will give you your props. You are very well-spoken on that. You also contributed directly to my overabundance of caffeine that I consumed yesterday. I didn't realize quite how much I'd had till you left, and I walked into the studio, and Paige gave me this look because in one hand I had the Ghost energy drink I was working on, and on the other hand I had the cold brew that you had just brought me as well, and I'm like, you know, I might have a problem.
9: You know what? Some people might look at it as a problem. I look at it as you're just trying to really strengthen your body, you know, just really get it used to all kinds of different external additions. So I think it's a great idea.
0: Yeah, it's like when you go to the gym, you're supposed to train your muscles. Well, the heart's a muscle. I'm just training it.
9: Yeah, that resting heart rate of 120 is really making that much stronger.
0: Listen, you sell cars. You're not my doctor, all right? Be nice. Speaking of that, how is the car business? How's life at GT Brothers Automotive?
9: It's been great. Yesterday was busy between coming to see you and customers, and we brought in five fresh vehicles yesterday. We brought in a 23 Silverado, just the custom package. We brought in a 23 Silverado that's got the Trail Boss edition to it. We've got a 2020 Silverado that's an RST package. So brought in some nice crew cab Silverado four-wheel drive trucks, and we got a 23 Jeep Grand Cherokee Limited that is beautiful. It's got heated leather, cooled leather, navigation, the double sunroof, all the options you could possibly want. And then we went out and bought a Toyota RAV4 for a customer of ours, a 2021, so that she'd been patiently waiting for one for quite some time. They're actually already here this morning driving it. So then we've got a Wagoneer on its way in. We should have by the beginning of next week. We traded for a 3/4-ton Ram older truck, and then we got a I think I mentioned it the other day because we traded for it a couple days ago, but I'm mentioning again, we traded for a 2022 Ford F-350 Super Duty crew cab single wheel one ton with the Power Stroke local trade. If somebody's looking for a good truck, it's only got 90,000 miles on it. That Power Stroke's not even broken at 90,000 miles, so that'd be a great diesel for somebody looking to upgrade to a heavy-duty diesel truck. And the list goes on and on. We're going to keep bringing vehicles in. It's been busy. We got trades getting cleaned up, put on the lot. I'm going to mention one more. I'm going to run this a little long, and I apologize. But we traded for a little Jeep Patriot, an older couple traded in. It's 2016. It's only got 89,000 miles on it, four-wheel drive. If somebody's looking for a nice, or I'm sorry, front-wheel drive, somebody's looking for a nice little SUV with low miles, it's $99.95. That'd make somebody a really good one.
0: Is the Patriot manual or automatic?
9: It's an automatic.
0: I only ask because I do actually have experience with a Jeep Patriot, and I just vividly remember the color being so distinct because they labeled it as sunburnt orange pearl. And I don't know why that just burned in my head that I'm like, you couldn't have used a shorter name for the color. You couldn't have just said this thing was orange. But that Patriot, I mean, it always drove good and did surprisingly well on fuel. They're very, I mean, they're nice vehicles.
9: I sold my aunt one about 10 years ago, and she has absolutely just loved it and not had hardly any issues with it in the amount of time she's had it. And she drives it this day with a big smile on her face. So that one sold me on it. And actually, you mentioned that color, and Jeep put that on a few different models. And I can picture that color perfectly. I know exactly what you're talking about.
0: Yeah, it's just one of those names that once you finally get it memorized, it just sticks with you for life.
9: That's right.
0: now, if folks have heard about the inventory, maybe they want to come check you guys out in person today. What do your hours look like? And if they can't make it out in person, how can they check out your inventory?
9: We're here till 9 to 2 today. We'd love to see you. We're right here at Element 310 South Business 54. If you can't make it in, you can always call us at 573-557-2200. GTBrothersAutomotive.com or our Facebook page. We try to keep things up to date on that. Most of those I've mentioned since they just showed up have not got to the website yet. But so if you have questions, don't be afraid to call or stop in, check them out in person because we do have them here on the lot. But anything we can do to help you, we're here for you.
0: All right. Sounds fantastic, my friend. We'll send folks out your way, and you enjoy the rest of this beautiful Saturday.
9: You do the same. Be careful. Have a good weekend, and then we'll talk to you next week.
0: All right. Sounds like a plan. Take care, buddy. That is Richard Gray out of GT Brothers Automotive. Stop in and see him today, 310 South Business 54 in Eldon. Back to the phone lines we go. Caller number 11, you're on the country sale. 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
0: All right. Thank you very much. That is caller number 11 with the 04 Chrysler Sebring at 745-8048. 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Go ahead.
11: Yes, this morning I have a pair of matching radial tires. They're 17-inch, 235/70s. I replaced these off my pickup, and they got about 85% tread yet. Well, I'd like $50 for the pair. Number 573-286-7177, Eldon.
0: All right. Thank you much. Caller number 12 with a pair of tires, 286-7177. That is 286-7177. Caller number 13, you're on the country sale. Go ahead.
12: Yes, good morning. 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I would consider other styles. My telephone number is 314-650-3756, and thank you for your service.
0: All righty, thank you. 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
13: Yes, I have one of those puppy play yards that's 6 panels. 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It bows up. 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And it's in great shape. I'd like $45 for that. And then I have one of those big tractor sprinklers that you hook onto your garden hose, and it rolls around in your yard and waters your yard. And it's in great shape. I'd like $35 for that. And then I have a couple of antique wooden toolboxes. One's a larger one, I'd like 30 for it, and the smaller one, I'm like 15. And I'm in the Lebanon area, 417-664-6709.
0: All righty, thank you very much.
13: Thank you.
0: Caller number 14 down in the Lebanon area. Maybe I'm going to do a little trout fishing. 417-664-6709, 417-664-6709. 6709 for caller number 14. Go back to the phone lines in just a bit. Got to take a quick break. Come back with more of the country sale in just a moment.
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0: We are back on the country sale, and we're going to head on over to AOK RV Sales and Service, Highway 5, top of the hill in Laurie, and chat with Monty King this morning. Monty, how are you, man?
17: Hey, doing good. A beautiful Saturday here at the lake. A little cloud cover to keep some of the heat away, but it's busy. We've had a lot of folks here this morning. We've got a couple new campers going out today, so people are getting ready for summer, I think.
0: I think camping season has 100% set in now.
17: It is, definitely. And then, you know, gas is coming down, so that's going to help a little bit, you know, with the travels. And hopefully it'll just keep coming down. And but if you don't want to travel all over the country, we've got a great place to land right up at Santa Fe Springs. and that is a waterfront RV park on the Gravelly Arm, and you can just park your camper there, and you don't have to tow it around the country. And it's a great place to relax. We've got some waterfront sites that you back right up to a big deck that we already built for you, and you just kind of hang out, enjoy the lake and the turtles, and just relax and not have to worry about towing the camper anywhere. So it's a great way to enjoy the lake and the weekends, and you'll have everything all set up ready to go.
0: Man, you can't beat that, and, you know, no extra work involved. Just show up and enjoy yourself.
17: Absolutely, and if you don't have a camper yet, we'll put a package together for you. We've got a great selection of new ones from Jayco, Winnebago, and, of course, Cherokee and Gray Wolf, real popular. We do have a few used ones over there. And I think we've got a couple more coming in next week. But, yeah, we can put a package together. And if you don't have a truck to tow it, we'll deliver it right there to Santa Fe for you and get it all set up. And so you don't have to worry about having a truck.
0: Man, you can really make it as easy as possible on folks.
17: Absolutely. That's what we try to do. And same thing if you're out here to buy, we make it super easy. We've got the best prices you're going to find anywhere in the country. And there's never any extra fees. It's the same price whether you finance or pay cash. So you just come on out, you walk the lot, and the price you see on there is the final out-the-door price. And that makes it super easy for folks. And if you've got some issues, maybe you got out camping once and something came up that wasn't quite right, our service department's got factory-trained techs. We've got the largest facility in the Midwest, so we can get you in and out really quick. And this time of year, it's a good time to maybe get the air conditioner service, get the roof resealed, just kind of some of those preventive maintenance things. And our service department definitely can do that. And they're there Tuesday through Saturday from 9 to 5. And they are on our property kind of right behind us, but you have to go around RA to get to their entrance. And they've got a huge building down there. You can't miss it. But otherwise, up here in the sales lot, got all kinds of stuff going on, great specials on the clearance models, and you just need to come by and check it out. And you can find us here Monday through Saturday from 9 to 5. Of course, anytime online at aokrvs.com. And you can also check out Santa Fe Springs there. There's a link on the top right-hand corner. But if you got any questions about any of this or maybe our outdoor storage for as little as $10 a month, just give us a call at 374-8113. And going to be an awesome weekend, so get out there and enjoy the lake.
0: Absolutely, Monty. Well, we will send folks out to see you, but you enjoy the rest of this beautiful Saturday, and we'll chat with you again real soon.
17: Sounds good, Colton. See you next week.
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18: Yes, good morning. 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
0: All righty, thank you. 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
19: Hi, I have an antique dining room set, a living room set, and two bedroom sets that I want to get rid of. It's all free. I just need someone to pick it up. My number is 314-954-0462, and I'm in Barnett. Thank you.
0: All righty. Thank you very much. That is caller number 16 on the country sale this morning, and they've got several different sets from around the house of furniture. And Barnett at 314-954-0462. That is 314-954-0462 for caller number 16. 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
20: Morning. 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It's got the burner on the side plus the grill inside. I'm wanting $25 for that. And my number is 816-699-9703. And I'm in the Gravelwoods Mills area.
0: All righty. Thank you much.
20: Thank you.
0: Caller number 17 with a stationary bike and the gas grill at 816-699-9703. That is 816-699-9703. 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
21: Yes, this morning I'm looking for a rolling tool box. I like for it to be at least 18 inches deep. And my number is 573-797-3590. Also, I could take some tools, too, if they complete sets.
0: All righty. Thank you much.
21: Thank you.
0: Caller number 18, looking for a rolling toolbox. 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It's 797-3590, 797-3590. Caller 19, you're on the country sale. 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
22: Yeah, good morning. I've got two Mauser rifles. They're World War One, World War Two, and then I've got a 1796 Dutch rifle, and I want $350 for all three of them. And then I've got two petrified rocks. One's 11 by 11 by 5 inches thick. I want $80 for it. And I got one 10 by 6, and I want $60 for it, and it's got crystals in it. And it came from Idaho, and my phone number is 573-286-2417.
0: All righty. Thank you very much.
22: Thank you.
0: Caller number 19 on the country sale this morning, 286-2417, 286-2417. Mentioned earlier, a lot of things going on today. Versailles Saddle Club has their rodeo going on again tonight. It's swapping days down at Jacob's Cave. That's today and tomorrow. Always a big deal between Versailles and Gravois Mills. Midcoast Bike Run is going to be going on in Olean. That's in downtown Olean, hosted by the Elton Noble Eagles. And, of course, Olean also has the annual Testicle Festival going on today. That gets started here in about 20 minutes as well. So a lot of events going on today. Mother Nature looking like she's going to cooperate those. So should be a fun Saturday. Caller number 20, you're on the country sale. Go ahead.
23: Yes, good morning. I have a transmission for a Ford F-150. It came out of a 96. It's an automatic four-wheel drive with a transfer case. It doesn't have 5,000 miles on it. Tree fell on the truck. That transmission was fixed. Want $700 for that. I have a set of aluminum toolboxes for the back of a pickup. They're black anodized. They were probably only used a month, so I've got the one behind the cab and the two that go over the inner fender wells inside the cab, and I have the rolling in toolbox with the rolling drawer that sits on the base of your truck. And I have a wave runner lift, a galvanized wave runner lift with the walk boards on each side in excellent shape. It's out of the water. My telephone number is 913-909-2717. I'm in the Greenview area, and thank you.
0: All righty. Thank you. That is caller number 20 with the transmission for an F-150, the aluminum toolbox, and the wave runner lift. 913-909-2717. 913-909-2717. Some days we have trends where it seems like we have five or six of the same thing. I think that's like the sixth toolbox that I've had listed today. So I guess that's today's trend. Caller 21, you're on the country sale. Go ahead.
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0: All righty, thank you. 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
25: Yes, for the Kansas City Chiefs fans, I have a Kansas City Chiefs comforter set, queen size, two pillowcases, sheets, and pillows. Also have, for people who have to buy a special science diet for their dog, I have some five cans of urinary care and its end date came from the cancer place, Blue Buffalo Treats. And I also have a large collection of blue and white spongeware, potteryware, mixing bowls and stuff. 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And I'm in the city of Rosario.
0: All right. Thank you very much. I was kind of cutting in and out there, but a Chief's Comforter set, Science Diet dog food, and blue and white pottery set, your bowls, mixing bowls, and all that stuff at 378-5593. That is 378-5593. Can't help but notice we have a lot of Chief stuff sold on here. Never seen any Bronco stuff come through here, though, but plenty of Chief stuff throughout the years. Caller number 23, you're on the country sale. Go ahead.
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2: Yeah, I am looking for four good tires for a Chevy pickup. 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That's all.
0: All right. Thank you very much.
2: Thank you.
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3: 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So we're on Highway J, 27327, between 5 and 135. And we're going to be here till 1 o'clock today.
0: All right. Thank you very much.
3: All right. Okay. Thank you.
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4: Good morning, Colton. This morning I've got a Wave Runner left. It's in good shape. It's got the walk boards on each side. got all the hardware to mount it. I'd take 450 or best offer on that. It's got the walk boards on each side. Also got an exhaust fan. It's 42-inch for like a shop or a big building. I've got the interior mounting and the louvers for the outside. I'd take 250 for it. And I've got, I call it a springboard. It's like a short diving board for a dock or a swimming pool. It's got the springs underneath it. It's about 5 foot long. I'd take $100 for that. I'm in the Lori area at 573-286-1511. And thank you.
0: All righty. Thank you. That is caller number 26 on the country sale this morning, 286-1511. That is 286-1511 for caller number 26. I feel bad. I have not got a single email on this morning. The phone lines have been buzzing since about 9:03. So let me see here. I should probably at least get one or two on here real quick. Caller number 27 coming from the emails. Once a tire bead blaster and an air tank today in the Eldon area. Also chain link panels of any length. But looking for a tire bead blaster and an air tank as well as chain link panels in Eldon at 235-206-1678. That is 235-206-1678 for caller number 27 from the emails. While I get that flipped around, we'll take caller number 28. You're on the country sale. Go ahead.
5: Yeah, I got some culvert pipe. I got a couple pieces. One is about 22 foot long. One's about 8. 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And my number is 573-512-5190. 512-5190. I thank you for your service.
0: All righty. Thank you. That is caller number 28 with the culvert pipe, the trailers, and the barn metal for sale at 512-5190. That is 512-5190. We will take a quick break, go back to the phone lines in just a bit here on the country sale.
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0: We are back here on the country sale. We're going to head on over to JBC Tire and chat with John this morning. John, how are you, man?
9: Doing great. How about you, Colton?
0: Oh, fantastic. Birds are chirping, sunshine, and all that good stuff on a Saturday.
9: It is a wonderful Saturday here at the Lake of the Ozarks, isn't it?
0: It really is. The kind that you want to get out and go do some stuff, but it's kind of hard to do if your vehicle's not running in tip-top shape.
9: If you got a flat tire or your brakes aren't working right, it's hard to get out and enjoy the weather for sure. And we can help you with that here. We're open to 8 to 5 Monday through Friday, 8 to noon on Saturday. Got mechanics on staff. We do air conditioning, exhaust work, of course, all kinds of suspension, brakes, and, of course, tires. The Clark family's been serving the area since 1949, and we're still doing it here in Eldon and Sunrise Beach happily every day currently.
0: Safe to say that experience over all those years pays dividends.
9: It is. I'm short time with the Clark family, but the amount that I have learned from them in the year that I've been with them, and had a little bit of experience before, but the amount I've learned from Bill and Joel and the family is invaluable. There's no way for me to share everything that I've learned to help people out.
0: They are a great family. I've known the Clark family for a long time, and the one thing that always stood out to me about them is they're the kind that will go above and beyond, and I feel like their businesses show that too. Whatever a client needs, they'll get you taken care of.
9: They always have, and that's a fact. You can reach us at 573-392-4576. There, we're here at 3028 Highway 52 in between the 54-52 Junction and the Eldon City Limits.
0: All right. Sounds great, John. We'll send folks out to see you. Enjoy your Saturday.
9: We sure appreciate it. You all have a good day.
0: All right. Take care. That is John out of JBC Tire. Swing in and see them today. It's kind of hard to go out and do anything if your tire's got a flat, you need new ones, your brakes aren't working, whatever it is. They'll get you fixed up at JBC Tire. Phone lines are rolling with caller number 29. You're on the Country Sale. Go ahead.
10: Yes, I've got a Sullivan 17-foot fishing boat. 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Thank you.
0: All righty. Thank you. That is caller 29 with the Sullivan boat, the Snap-on toolboxes. 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
11: Yeah, I've got a 2011 Tri-Glide for sale. It's got 33,745 miles on it, mechanical reverse, and I'm calling from Greenview, 573-873-3048. Thank you.
0: Thank you very much. Caller number 30 with the 2011 Tri-Glide at 873-3048, 873-3048. Reminder, please turn the radios down when you answer. You get that echo in the background, and yeah, just no fun for anyone. Caller number 31, you're on the Country Sale. Go ahead.
12: Yes, good morning, Colton. I've got a like new 2-inch receiver hitch. 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And I've got a like new set of 6-foot aluminum ATV rams for $30. And then I've got a 50-amp Camco generator cord. It's got the power grip safety handles. It was $120. I'm asking $45. I'm in Jeff City at 694-3921, 694-3921. Thank you.
0: All righty, thank you. That is caller number 31 on the Country Sale with the receiver hitch, the aluminum ATV ramps, and the generator cord at 694-3921, 694-3921. 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Go ahead.
13: Yes, I got some baby guineas for sale for $5, and I got some land hens, they're young ones, for $10. 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
0: All right. Thank you much.
13: Thank you.
0: Caller number 32 with the guineas and the laying hens at 569-8242. That is 569-8242 for caller 32. Caller 33, you're on the Country Sale. 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
15: Yeah, I got a 97 Mercury Cruiser for $600. 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
0: All right. Thank you very much. Call number 33 with a 97 Mercury at 746-1780. 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Caller number 34, you're on the country sale. Go ahead.
14: Yeah, hi. 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My number is 573-789-4271, and you can call or text, and I'll send pictures if you need them.
0: All right. Thank you much.
14: Thank you.
0: Call number 34 with the Bone Collector Crossbow at 789-4271, 789-4271. 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Go ahead.
16: Yeah, good morning. I got a reverse crossbow. It's a Wicked by a 10-point. 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Paid $1,200 for it. 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It's made out of heavy metal. There is no title on it, but it does need a hand crank for the front end on it. And I'd take $1,000 on it. And also got a 2022 Honda Tylon 1000X side-by-side. It's a two-seater. It's in real good shape. It's got 2,400 miles on it. Tires are like brand new. I'd take $10,000 on it. I've got more in it. I'm east of Jeff City. My number is 573-291-0896.
0: All right. Thank you much. Caller number 35, our final caller on the country sale this morning, the reverse crossbow, pontoon trailer, and a 22 Honda 1000X, 291-0896, 291-0896. That's going to put a wrap on the country sale. Thanks to our sponsors, GT Brothers Automotive of Eldon, AOKRV Sales and Service of Lori, JBC Tire in Eldon, Pat Turbin Excavating and Septic, and Anchor Motor Works. I hope you all have a wonderful and safe rest of your weekend. We'll be back to do it again on Monday.
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18: I'm Pam Puzo, Fox News. While accusing the U.S. of numerous ceasefire violations, Iran's foreign ministry is warning of future escalations. That's according to Reuters. This as President Trump reassures nervous farmers ahead of the November elections that fuel and fertilizer prices will come down.
19: The midterms are coming up, and I hope you people are really spiritized because we're at a point, we're going to come out of Iran very quickly, and it's going to be very strong, one way or the other, whether it's a piece of paper or the very tough way, okay? The very tough way is maybe the easier way.
18: On the heels of a better-than-expected jobs report, the Dow fell nearly 700 points yesterday. Fox's Jessica Rosenthal has more.
20: The Department of Labor reported a gain of 172,000 jobs in May, more than analysts expected. And the March and April jobs numbers were revised up by 93,000 jobs. The president told reporters on Air Force One Friday,
19: I hope the market starts to learn that when you have good numbers, the market should go up, not down.
20: But hot hiring and higher inflation could lead the Fed under the new chair, Kevin Warsh, to raise interest rates. The president said he trusted Warsh.
19: The reason they go down is if it's doing well, people said, oh, we have to stop inflation. And it doesn't mean inflation. In fact, it could be just the opposite.
20: The numbers showed average hourly wages rose 3.4% compared to last May. Jessica Rosenthal, Fox News.
18: Congress is on the verge of providing a sizable infusion of cash to the Department of Homeland Security. The nearly $70 billion package, which cleared the Republican-led Senate earlier this week, now heads to the House. The legislation will allow the Trump administration to continue its nationwide immigration enforcement operations. Pro-immigrant advocates call the bill an ATM for ICE. 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
32: Meteorologist Steve Hamilton with your KS95 Lake Area forecast. We have some showers and thunderstorms coming up later on today with low pressure from the southern plains headed our way. Cloudy and mid-80s. Scattered showers and thunderstorms for the overnight hours with mid-60s. And then we get wet weather on Sunday. Showers and afternoon thunderstorms about 80. For the time, temperature, and forecast, call the KS95 weather phone at 378-2121.

got Alexandra Ray on the way. And if you're just really inept in the kitchen, this might actually make you feel quite a bit better. I'll tell you about it coming up.

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Ella Langley and Morgan Wallen are on the way. And if you had anything really unexpected happen this week, this bear says, yeah, me too. I'll tell you about it coming up.

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0: I think I want to, but I know I shouldn't would be a more accurate title. That's Ella Langley and Morgan Wallen and Penny. Earlier this week in Tucson, a black bear wandered into a residential neighborhood. She was in the burbs. She climbed up into a tree. Numerous 911 calls were placed. Wildlife officers showed up and they tranquilized the bear while she was up in the tree. And then they stood underneath the tree. They had eight guys holding a tarp between them. And they actually caught the bear when she fell out of the tree after she was tranquilized. They moved her to, you know, a far, far away place and set her free. And then she spent the rest of the week telling all her friends, like, you would not believe what happened to me. 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

0: You must dance when this one comes on. 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
7: I'm meteorologist Steve Hamilton with your KS95 Lake Area forecast. Low pressure on its way in from the southern plains could get some showers and thunderstorms for the rest of today. We'll be in the low 80s. Overnight, some clouds and a fairly good chance of showers and thunderstorms, upper 60s. Wet weather coming up on Sunday. Showers are likely, few thunderstorms and low 80s. For the time, temperature, and forecast, anytime, call the KS95 weather phone at 378-2121.

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1: Hostilities. I'm Pam Puso, Fox News. The fragile ceasefire between the U.S. and Iran is being tested.
2: Iran once again firing over both ballistic missiles and drones on their neighbors here in the Gulf, raising questions over the future of a possible peace deal between the U.S. and Iran. Now, U.S. CENTCOM confirming those strikes happening after its forces struck Iranian radar sites and shot down four one-way attack drones. U.S. officials say Iran then fired seven ballistic missiles towards both Kuwait and Bahrain. CENTCOM confirming six of those missiles were intercepted and the seventh did not reach its intended target. Now, Iran continues to leverage what's happening in Lebanon. Despite a U.S.-backed ceasefire, Israeli forces and Iranian-backed militant group Hezbollah are still exchanging strikes. Iran's foreign minister says if the fighting doesn't stop in Lebanon, then the entire war could restart.
1: Fox's Jeff Paul in Dubai. Criminals from coast to coast are being put on notice. FBI Director Kash Patel tells Fox a nationwide initiative aimed at curbing summertime crime is underway.
3: There's too many criminals in our street, but thanks to President Trump and this relentless law enforcement administration with Attorney General Todd Blanche, we're arresting and convicting them in record numbers. And that's what you're going to see in every single community. As of 2 days ago, we launched another campaign plan strategically based on information and assets in the field.
1: Since the launch of Operation Summer Heat 2.0, the FBI has announced more than 32 arrests. Congress is on the verge of providing a sizable infusion of cash to the Department of Homeland Security. The nearly $70 billion package, which cleared the Republican-led Senate this week, now heads to the House. The legislation will allow the Trump administration to continue its nationwide immigration enforcement operations. Pro-immigrant advocates call the bill an ATM for ICE. America's listening to Fox News.
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0: 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Just click listen, then swipe right and hear the latest news updates on your time. 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
1: A well-known Democrat running for California governor is advancing as ballots continue to be counted.
7: About 70% of the vote has been counted in California, and several of the outstanding ballots are coming from major metropolitan areas like Sacramento, San Francisco, and Los Angeles. Still, Democrat Javier Becerra is expected to advance to the general election in the gubernatorial race. At the moment, his lead over Republican Steve Hilton is less than a percentage point. Becerra is at 26.8%, and Hilton is at 26.4%. Democrat Tom Steyer sits in third place at about 21%. In the race for L.A. mayor, Spencer Pratt and Nithya Raman are battling it out for second spot to face off against incumbent Karen Bass in November. Raman gained a 1.5 percentage point between Thursday and Friday, slightly eating into Pratt's lead, but Pratt still remains in second place.
1: Fox's Madeline Rivera. Secretary of War Pete Hegseth is in Normandy, France, to commemorate the 82nd anniversary of the D-Day landings. The secretary honored the sacrifices of the American troops who helped liberate Europe during World War II. Earlier today, he emphasized the site is more than just a resting place.
8: It is a monument to the unyielding spirit of the American warrior, a testament to the supreme sacrifices our warriors made to liberate an entire continent from the grip of tyranny.
1: June 6, 1944 was the largest amphibious invasion in history. There's been another fatal shark attack in Australia, the third in 4 weeks. Earlier today, police in Western Australia say a man who was spear fishing with his family was attacked and could not be revived by paramedics. Authorities believe a 15-foot white shark was responsible. The spate of fatal attacks is extraordinary. Australia has averaged around 3 shark deaths a year in recent decades. I'm Pam Puzo in New York, and this is Fox News.
9: Good afternoon. I'm Colton Taylor with this KS95 news update. A Versailles man died in a vehicle crash in Morgan County Friday afternoon. The Missouri State Highway Patrol reports the crash happened at 2 o'clock on Route W north of Old Marvin Cutoff Road. A Chevy Silverado was traveling southbound on Route W and failed to negotiate a curve. The truck traveled off the left side of the roadway, struck 2 signs, and impacted a creek bed, which caused the truck to overturn. The 66-year-old driver was pronounced dead at the scene. The city of Eldon remains under a boil water order as the Missouri Department of Natural Resources continues to oversee required testing and monitoring of the city's water system. At the request of the DNR, the city was required to disinfect the water system through the injection of liquid chlorine. The chlorination process went smoothly. Following the chlorination process, additional water samples were collected by DNR and tested by their labs. All sample results have come back clear. One additional round of clear sample results is required before the boil water order can be lifted. The city of Eldon will continue to work closely with DNR and provide updates on info becoming available. Residents will be notified immediately once DNR authorizes the lifting of the boil order. For more info, please contact City Hall at 573-392-2291. A Miller County man was arrested after being found in possession of more than 2 ounces of methamphetamine in Camden County. 39-year-old Joshua Doyle of Kaiser was charged Thursday with second-degree drug trafficking. He's currently being held in the Camden County Jail with no bond. Two officers with the Sunrise Beach Police Department were on patrol on Highway 5 on Wednesday night when they spotted a pickup truck driving with no license plate. The officers initiated a traffic stop and Doyle pulled over. After learning Doyle was on probation for a drug charge, a search of his truck was requested. Doyle consented. During the search, officers found a pouch containing 61 grams of methamphetamine. Court records state that Doyle told the officers that he had purchased the meth to deliver to the lake area. A second Safe Haven baby box will be installed at the Lake Ozark Fire Protection District this fall. The anonymous surrender box for infants up to 45 days old was funded through a donation from the Osage Nation. It'll be the 15th Safe Haven baby box in Missouri and will serve Camden and Miller counties. The first local box in Camdenton is expected to open this summer. I'm Colton Taylor with this KS95 news update.
10: Missouri Net News. I'm Ashley Bird. The Missouri Court of Appeals in the Western District agreed with an appeal late Friday afternoon that the ballot language was insufficient in explaining how the state would do away with state income tax. The court says it needs to explain that lawmakers can make new sales taxes without constitutional restrictions. The court offered a revision, and as it stands now, the issue, Amendment 5, stays on the statewide ballot in August. In a congressional hearing this week, Congressman Wesley Bell of St. Louis says there's been an ongoing concern about mail delivery, including the St. Louis region.
11: They found delayed mail at every single one. My constituents didn't need an audit to tell them that. They've known it for years.
10: At the same time, the U.S. Postmaster General warned Congress that they could run out of cash and they need to make some changes. And it's free fishing weekend across Missouri. 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
1: These are today's funeral notices. 90-year-old Bruce Ronald Riker of Osage Beach died May 25th at Stonebridge Lakeside Meadows in Osage Beach. Visitation for Bruce Riker will be today from 5 to 6, with funeral services following at 6 at Ali Holmenhow Funeral Home of Camdenton. Memorial suggested to wounded warriors. 46-year-old Janae M. Slade of Columbia died May 25th at her home. Celebration of life for Janae Slade will be tomorrow from 10 to 2 at Public Beach No. 1 in Brumley. Memorial suggested to Balboa's Veterinary Fund, with arrangements under the direction of Phillips Funeral Home of Eldon. 78-year-old Anita Louise Gallagher died June 2nd at Warrensburg Manor in Warrensburg. Graveside service for Anita Gallagher will be Monday at 11 at the Blue Ridge Cemetery in Nebraska. Memorial suggested the Alzheimer's Association, with arrangements under the direction of Fox Funeral Home of Coal Camp. 61-year-old Howard W. Heisey of Camdenton died May 30th. Visitation for Howard Heisey will be Tuesday from 10 to 11 at St. Anthony Catholic Church in Camdenton. Memorial Mass will follow at 11. Memorial suggested to Medical Missions of Christ in Camdenton. 91-year-old Barbara Ann Morgan of Sunrise Beach died June 4th at her home. Visitation for Barbara Morgan will be Tuesday from 10 to 11, with a Mass of Christian burial to follow at 11 at St. Patrick Catholic Church in Lori. Private family graveside service will be held at the Valor Park Memorial Gardens in Grain Valley. Memorial suggested to City Union Mission in Kansas City. Arrangements under the direction of the Kidwell Garber Lori Sunrise Beach Chapel. 79-year-old Charles R. Tucker of Gravois Mills died June 3rd at his home. Celebration of life for Charles Tucker will be held at a later date. Cremation arrangements under the direction of the Kidwell Garber Lori Sunrise Beach Chapel. 85-year-old Mary I. Daniels of Versailles died June 4th at her home. Visitation for Mary Daniels will be Wednesday from 11 to noon, with a funeral service to follow at noon at Kidwell Garber Funeral Home of Versailles. Graveside service and interment will follow in the Versailles Cemetery. Memorial suggested to a local charity of the donor's choice. 61-year-old Ricky G. Webb of Eldon died April 10th in Osage Beach. Visitation for Ricky Webb will be Thursday from 1 to 2 at Hedges Scott Millard Funeral Home of Eldon. Celebration of life will follow at 2. Private burial will be held at the Eldon Cemetery, and memorials are suggested in care of the family to the funeral home. 64-year-old Teresa Lynn Elliott of Roach died May 31st. Celebration of life for Teresa Elliott will be Saturday, June 13th at 1 at the First Assembly of God Church in Camdenton. Arrangements under the direction of the Hedges Scott Millard Funeral Home of Camdenton. 62-year-old Kathy A. Meyer of Versailles died June 1st at St. Mary's Hospital in Jeff City. Visitation for Kathy Meyer will be Saturday, June 13th from 10:30 to noon at Versailles United Methodist Church. Celebration of life will follow at noon. Memorial suggested the Versailles United Methodist Church, and arrangements under the direction of the Kidwell Garber Funeral Home of Versailles. 71-year-old Richard F. Ott of Four Seasons died May 30th. Visitation for Richard Ott will be Friday, June 19th from 4 to 5, with a celebration of life to follow at 5 at Camden-on-the-Lake Resort. Arrangements under the direction of the Hedges Scott Millard Funeral Home of Osage Beach. 64-year-old Robert Rob Allen Johnson died May 19th in Jeff City. Celebration of life for Rob Johnson will be Saturday, June 27th at 2 at the Old Path Church of Eldon. Arrangements under the direction of Hedges Scott Millard Funeral Home of Eldon. Those are today's funeral notices.
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0: Spencer bring out sports good morning game. Tim Fisher will start with Major League Baseball, where the St. Louis Cardinals picked up a 10-3 series opening victory over the Cincinnati Reds at Busch Stadium last night. The Cardinals, falling behind 3-0 in the top of the first, responded with two in the bottom half. A big six-run, sixth inning propelled the Cardinals on to the win. One of the keys for St. Louis, drawing 9 walks off of Cincinnati pitching, outfielder Jordan Walker.
1: I think that it's important to take a pitch to take advantage. If they're not throwing strikes, take advantage of it. And, you know, the guys did a good job of that. When they saw that he was losing it, took and got on base and walked and just kept, you know, line moving. I think that's just something that, you know, our offense is capable of.
0: Alec Burleson went 2-for-4, had a solo homer, and scored 4 times on the night. The Cardinals and Reds put game 2 of their series this afternoon. 1:15 first pitch. Matthew Liberatore gets the start against Nick Lodolo. The Kansas City Royals dropped game 2 of their 4-game series in Minnesota to the Twins last night for the final of 5-3. The Royals getting a pair of runs in the first to jump out to a lead, but a 4-run sixth inning by Minnesota would do in KC. Michael Wacha takes the loss, giving up 5 runs, 4 earned on 8 hits over 5 2/3. Vinny Pasquantino and Jack Caglione driving in the runs for the Royals. Kansas City and Minnesota play game 3 of their series this afternoon, 1:10 first pitch. Lewinder Avila gets the start against Joe Ryan. On to football in the UFL, where the St. Louis Battlehawks tomorrow play host to the Louisville Kings in their first-round playoff matchup. Kickoff from the Dome tomorrow set for 5 o'clock. Finally, ECHL Kelly Cup Finals. The Kansas City Mavericks shut out the Florida Everblades 6-0 in Game 1 last night. Game 2 set for tonight in Kansas City. I'm Tim Fisher, Missouri Nut Sports.
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4: I'm meteorologist Steve Hamilton with your KS95 Lake Area forecast. Low pressure on its way in from the southern plains could get some showers and thunderstorms for the rest of today. We'll be in the low 80s. Overnight, some clouds and a fairly good chance of showers and thunderstorms, upper 60s. Wet weather coming up on Sunday. Showers are likely, few thunderstorms, and low 80s. For the time, temperature, and forecast, anytime, call the KS95 weather phone at 370-2121.
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0: In the lyrics, reds on his chest and miles in his eyes. That was a direct reference to the Marlboro Man. 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

0: It is rapidly moving up the chart. That's John Morgan. Just a kid myself. I'm Penny. There were a number of 911 calls placed from a Taco Bell in Palm Coast, Florida. It involved a Florida man. A number of people called 911 to say, you know, this guy's out in front of the restaurant. He's acting really strangely. When they were asked for specifics on why he was acting strangely, the number one answer was, well, he doesn't have pants on. So the police showed up very quickly, obviously. They found the man not wearing pants, but he did have in his backpack a live betta fish. You know those betta fish? They're so beautiful. It was in a little plastic container in his backpack, just swimming away. The guy got taken away for evaluation. The fish got taken to the Humane Society and is reportedly doing very well.
1: 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From the pouring rain,
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0: Bobby Zimmerman in Chevy Silverado. Hi there, I'm Bobby G. Well, CMA Fest is going on. A friend of mine mentioned that she happened to see BK and Tyler Hubbard walking around at CMA Fest. Florida Georgia Line teasing a reunion. They updated their social media accounts with a new logo, FGL LFG, and the rumors are that they are hanging around CMA Fest. So hopefully if you're in Nashville, you'll get a chance to run into those two. George Burge is now.
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0: It's Riley Green and Changed My Mind. Congratulations to Garth Brooks. The Recording Industry Association of America honored Garth with the Artist of a Lifetime Award after earning 10 certified diamond albums. Word is that Garth is actually looking to sell his catalog for $2 billion. That's with a B. $2 billion. So we'll see what happens. Kid Rock is on the way.
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0: Larry Kent, Coe Wetzel, and Rocky Mountain Low. Hi, I'm Bobby G. Still to come, Little Big Town, Low Cash, and Shaboozy coming up next.
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0: party and boots off. We heard from Ella Langley, choosing Texas. And speaking of Ella, Ella says that Ernest is a confidant for her amid her mental health struggles. In fact, he helped her write a new song called Loving Life Again, which they performed together last Tuesday night. Absolutely a great song. So happy for those two.
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13: Look, I'm an ant. You're a wood-munching clown. So here's a number 2 pencil. Go ahead and write it down. See, ants, we love snacks, but you termites are whack. I'm having picnics in kitchens, just snacking on baseball bats. You never should have battled me. Couldn't help but eat the trees. What is all you'll ever need? Oh, you're trying to win this thing. Shoulda, coulda, woulda. Shoulda, coulda, woulda. Oh, good. Jokes about wood. Never heard that. Easy on the snacks. Just take a look at your thorax. It's dragging on the floor and scraping across the grass. Oh, no. Look out. It's a third grade class with a magnifying glass. What's that? I think I hear your queen calling. Left, right, left, you little drone. You better fall in. Shoulda marched to a different drum, because I just took your army out one by one.
14: Hi, I'm Steve with Steve's Pest Control. We're going to

0: George Burge and Luke Bryan with Ride, Ride, Ride. Hi there, I'm Bobby G. Well, Cody Johnson made fun of Luke Combs for passing up on a song called, well, Dirt Cheap. Because he didn't open a text message. They said they were out duck hunting, and yeah, Luke wasn't happy about that. Well, they still had a great duck hunting trip, though. Cody Johnson in the Fall is next.
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0: Dan and Shay, their latest say-so. Coming up, Kenny Chesney, John Morgan, and Luke Combs next.
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0: All right, shut up. 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

0: Megan Maroney, that's Beautiful Things. Hi there, I'm Bobby G. Well, we were talking recently about AI and the music business. Of course, there was a song that Randy Travis put out that was AI generated. Unbelievable. But he's got an album that's going to be coming out by the end of the year. It's new and never before heard archive music that was recorded before he had his stroke. So we'll be watching for that. Speaking of Randy's, Randy Houser is next.
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Sorry, shiver me timbers. If your weekends are feeling landlocked, it's time to set sail for Captain Ron's at the lake. From ice-cold drinks and mouth-watering eats to lakeside views and live entertainment, Captain Ron's is where good times come ashore. Whether you roll in by car or boat, the party's always waiting for you. Captain Ron's. Located on the shores of Sunrise Beach, or dock your vessel and drop anchor the 34.5-mile marker. Captain Ron's. Come hungry, leave happy.

0: That's Morgan Wallen, and don't we? Hi there, I'm Bobby G. Well, if you're a Prince fan, loved Purple Rain, a posthumous Prince album called Timeless is going to be coming out August 28th, and it features previously released or unreleased songs from 1977 to 2016. I mean, that spans almost every major era of his career. Yeah, I'll be checking that one out.
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